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0: 10:40 Funeral Service. Good morning.
1: Confirm which Edwards unit is in service.
0: Edwards 4-2.
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0: 1800, can you show 6531 off duty and out of service for the night? 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

0: Lincoln 22 information. 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
1: Lincoln 22.
0: Information, still holding the parking complaint at Emma and South Goff that it was originally assigned to Lincoln 70.
1: Copy, I'll check with her. If it hasn't been handled, I'll take care of it.
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0: 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Thank you.
1: Thank you, 1830.
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0: 1831.
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1: Lincoln 58, FBI Medical responding to Traditions, 2500 South Public, room 413, 83-year-old female, conscious, breathing, dizzy with chest pain.
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0: Medic 425, truck 425, you are responding to 2500 South Public Road, 2500 South Public Road, apartment 413, 413, for 89-year-old female, conscious breathing, dizzy, and having chest pain. You can have that TAC 13.
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0: And clear the call impending and I'll be in a watch tonight.
1: Seventeen sixty-seven. I've got you on Mud at Mud Lake. Other unit, end of watch.
0: Edward 33.
1: Edward 33 at 1839.
2: 63 on arrival.
1: 1839.
3: 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Have a good night.
1: Edward 9, good night, 1839.

0: 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Sending a follow-up phone call reference to a disturbance from last night.
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1: 4664, you are responding to 38472 Boulder Canyon Drive, 38472 Boulder Canyon Drive. The Wedgewood PP for an audible smoke office commercial fire alarm. You can have FTAC 3.
0: Thank you. Copy the update. FTAC 3.
1: 1850.
2: Lincoln 70 arrival.
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0: 5100, you are responding to 206 Pinewood Drive, 206 Pinewood Drive for a 50-year-old female who has a broken leg from a fall. You can have that checked, too.
1: Copy. Update. Thank you.
0: 1855.
2: SS Park Paramedic 410.
0: SS Park Paramedic 410.
2: We're responding to the call in Pinewood Springs, and could you air the update again?
0: SS Park 410, you are responding to 206 Pinewood Drive, 206 Pinewood Drive for a 50-year-old female who has a broken leg from a fall. You can have FTAC, too.
2: 410 copies. My notes show that she's a mile up trail. Is that accurate?
0: SS Park 410, it was a mutual aid request from SS Park. That's not in our comments.
2: My notes from SS Park show that she is 1 mile up trail with a broken leg. I will try to get more information, but in the meantime, would you please page RMR?
0: 1856. Last unit was static. Go ahead.
1: County fire, 5100 base.
0: 5100.
1: We've had contact with a party that's with the injured party off of Pinewood Drive. They're only 50 to 100 feet off of the intersection there, so they'll be pretty easy access.
0: 1857.
3: This is Big Elk Bay, awaiting crew.
0: $18.58.

0: mile 460 Revival, Redwood, nothing visible approach, is Redwood stand.
1: 370 secondary. Go ahead. Julian route, batch my city.
2: Which unit was that arrival?
1: 1858.
0: 4603.
2: Eighteen fifty eight.

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1: Edward 25.
0: FD Medical responding 76 Red Oak Court, 76 Red Oak Court on a 79-year-old female conscious breathing with a blood pressure issue.
2: Medic 206, you're responding to 76 Red Oak Court, 76 Red Oak Court for a 79-year-old female who's having a blood pressure issue. You can have FTAC 11.
3: Medic 206 copies. Will you add truck 206 to this also?
1: Yeah, it's control.
0: Go ahead.
2: 1859.
0: Thank you, 1900.

0: 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Road is 5 and Erie Parkway just north of there.
1: 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Enter 42, go ahead.
0: Both units, Love County Road 5, Erie Parkway, just north of the intersection about 3 ago, RP observed a male party with a red Jeep that was partially blocking the roadway, was getting in and out of the car, slamming his fists on the vehicle and throwing things out of the car.
1: Erie 42, both units, copy and route.
0: 1901.

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2: Last unit, go ahead. It was static. I copied other unit. I did not copy.
1: 5131.
2: 5131, 1904.
3: 5101 arrival. We'll have Pinewood Command.
2: Pinewood Command arrival, 1904.

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1: Affirm, 1906.
0: Thank you.
2: 131 arrival.
1: Last unit, I did not copy.
2: 5131 arrival.
1: 1906.

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0: All units been downgraded, non-emergent. We're investigating. There's nothing visible. I think we may have a false alarm, but we'll be checking and would like to continue. Units coming in, non-emergent.
1: All units incoming can go non-emergent. For the Wedgwood fire alarm.
2: 31, non-emergent.
1: Left seat with static.
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0: 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Everybody else can come non.
1: Copy. Estes Park, did you copy? You can continue emergent.

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2: Good.
1: Had a 911 call with an open line. Could hear a male party cursing and a female whimpering in the background. Male was saying, quote, F the devil, F this B, and then disconnected.
2: Copy now.
1: 1919. 1919.

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1: 660-637, previous shows a welfare check and a couple.
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1: 1919.
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1: 1921.
2: 042, both units clear, Utah.
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0: Edward Lincoln, Edward Charles 91.
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Jenny, I'm getting FD en route to the residence south of 14794 Fenton Street. An open fire in a backyard pit at 1923.

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0: 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NEFT medical started to the Centennial Peaks Hospital for a 45-year-old male, conscious, breathing, having chest pain.
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0: 1925.

0: 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They're not sure where, but it's a 45-year-old male who's conscious breathing and having chest pain. You can have FTAC 12.
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0: 1927.

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0: Steve, you can start towards the 30,000 block of South St. Vrain Drive. It's an outside agency. It's a routine cover for a trooper that's going to contact a hit-and-run suspect.
2: To 1929.
0: 680,
2: we're both rifle.
0: 1929.

0: 639. 639.
1: Mixture 592 and state knows that plate does not match for a white F-150.
0: 592.
2: 592, copy.
0: 1930.

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1: 67 copying contact.
2: Medic 528, I am on the line with the patient now. They are claiming that they are inside the building, and they see a brown 20-foot gate from inside the building. I'm trying to get more information.
0: Copy that. Thank you.
2: You're welcome.
1: Five 592, state corrected their plate.

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0: Any further information on this potential patient here at Centennial Peaks? They are unaware.
1: Engine 529, the only information is that he sees a 20-foot gate, it appears to be, and he's inside the building. He said his right arm had gone numb, and his name is Chris. That is all we have at that time. He had disconnected.
2: Lincoln 637.
1: And a call back. He did not respond.
3: 1937. 426.
0: Copy. They're trying to track it down now.
3: Copy. Break 426.
1: 1938.
4: Go for it. Thanks.

0: King 571. You can clear the unattended campfire. Just spoke with the RP.
1: 1941. Six six zero, checking status units on Jamestown.
2: We're good for it and clear.
1: Nineteen forty one.

0: Medic 528, Engine 529. The caller's full name is Chris Prezios, if you want to ask the front desk.
1: Copy that. Thank you.
0: 1944.

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1: Pinewood Command. Pinewood Command.
0: Our patient's been evacuated and is in the ambulance break.
1: Go ahead.
0: You can show command terminated. All Pinewood Springs units are back in service. We'll be on scene for a few more minutes.
1: 1945.

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1: Thanks for Freeson. Edward 11, status.
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0: David Sam Tom, King 21, be in front of 12297 North 75th.
1: Thank you, 49.

0: 6 or 7.
1: Was that for 637?
0: Hey, firm fireworks complaint, 6292 Arapahoe in front of lot 15.
1: Copy, you can clear it.
0: RP is requesting contact.
1: Okay.
0: 1950.

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1: 2004.

0: Wedgwick, man.
1: Wedgwick Command.
0: This incident is terminated and all fire units are back in service. Problems been solved.
1: 2007.

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1: 4, thank you.
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0: And Lincoln 60, correction, it's going to be a 911 hang-up at Wanaka Park Assisted Living, room 115. It was abandoned on the original voicemail on callback.
1: Copy.
0: 208.

0: 430 in service. 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
0: 1130 South Kestrel Lane, Building 1, Apartment 200. Contact Margaret. She's trying to report a criminal trespass occurred an hour ago. She said parties were taking cars out of, correction, stereos out of cars.
1: I know what you meant. Copy.
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0: 687-660, 3464 Sunshine Canyon, have a 911 with an open line of bad connection, possible male versus female, trying to get further.
1: Copy.
0: Call taker advising they're not hearing any type of disturbance. And the male's finally responding, no significant previous.

0: 637-660. It's going to be related to a previous trespassing complaint. Murphy's advising there's a male party that's returned and has now left his vehicle on the property.
1: Got it.
0: 2040.

0: 637-660, I believe associated vehicle is a blue 26 Civic sedan bearing New York, Mary Adams, Charles, 8046.
1: Cover, thanks.
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0: Rolling fireworks complaint last seen westbound from the 500 block of West Main. A white pickup with a sliding camper that's throwing fireworks out the window.
1: Clean up.
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0: Pestu Medical being dispatched 6220 Galatia Road, 6220 Galatia, 91-year-old male, conscious, breathing, the fuel change.
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0: 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You are responding to 6220 Galadia Road, 6220 Galadia Road for a 91-year-old male who's conscious, breathing, and feels faint. You can have a FTEC 2.
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0: 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I'm going to send you a follow-up reference, a lost phone that initiated in the city of Boulder, but she was referred to us because she doesn't know where it is.
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1: 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Edward 11
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0: 626. Sent a phone call. RP's upset because he says the FD let his dog out. He's demanding that they come and find it.
1: Copy.
0: 2126. Lincoln 68, follow up. Go ahead.
2: En route 2750, South Lafayette apartment. F as in Frank, 302. Lincoln 25 will be with me.
0: Twenty-one, twenty-seven.

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0: 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Could you?
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0: Victor Edward 95358287 in public. I think it's an out of country plate.
2: David Robert. It'll be out of Oregon. It'll be on Bella Vista County.
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0: 432 above Clarence.
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1: Deacon Navajo.
0: That's 600 Hall Road, Site 1, have reported parties with a campfire.
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1: 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For people with a campfire, you can have FTAC 3.

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1: 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Lincoln 55, status 287 in South Public.
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2: Lincoln 5522.
0: Lincoln
2: 55. 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
0: 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We need to land in County Line.
1: 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Break Lincoln 70 status. 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
0: 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RP was a passerby, and at first she heard someone screaming.
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0: 2219.

0: 637. Herpes calling back from 5505 Valmont, lot 206 on the fireworks. Still not requesting contact, but stating that they're seeing flames in the area. Break.
1: Good.
0: Advising it's the lot furthest down on the right-hand side of the cul-de-sac.
1: Copy now.
0: 2220.

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0: 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Coal Creek and Dillon Road.
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0: David George X-ray boy 11 Wanaka East, break for second plate. Charles Tom Queen, John 73.
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0: 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I'll hit the Wanaka West look for associated parties.
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1: 39, go ahead.
0: We last seen 5 ago at the gas mat, 22 Highway 72. Passerby stated there were two males screaming at a female to get in the car, and the female was also screaming. They only have the description of a black vehicle and unknown direction of travel from there.
1: 69, copy now.
2: 10827. 66, I'm arrival. Gas mat, there's no one here.
0: Copy.
2: Six, I'll head north on peak to peak.
0: Copy.

afternoon. It's holding fireworks complaint in the area of the Nevin Platt Middle School at 6096 Baseline Road. For heard only fireworks, no contact requested at 2229.

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0: 5542. 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Yeah.
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1: Copy.
0: 6-3-7, I'll cover.
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0: Lincoln 5-5, clear.
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3: Edward 42, on the ground as well.
1: I'm sorry, your unit that's close and en route as well. Can I get your number?
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1: Copy.

0: Medic 206, truck 206, you're responding with Edward 25, Edward 42, and Edward 27 to 1319 Lombardi Street, 1319 Lombardi Street, for a 13-year-old who had a text to 911 saying that they cut too deep and that they're going to pass out. They're unable to call 911. You can have FTAC 11. And that's going to be staged as well.
1: Thank you.
0: 2254.

0: another 25. It looks like we might have gotten a hold of a 13-year-old named Lena. So she's cutting her arms and legs. Don't think the parents have been notified. We're still trying to confirm if that's the correct address from the rapid SOS that we got.
1: 25, copy.
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2: 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For a 28-year-old female who is now conscious and breathing, who had a seizure.
0: You're going to be responding to the area of the 42-mile marker, Highway 36, Denver Pound. There's a report of clothing and things in the right-hand lane.
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0: QV is shooting off fireworks in the area of Loxley and Dunedin.
1: Copy, I'll head that way.
0: 2316.
2: 49 after hours.
0: Lincoln 49.
2: Park. Break for plates.
0: Lincoln 49, you're cutting off the beginning of your transmission. Switch park.
2: I'm at LaMondo Park. Break for plates.
0: Go ahead.
2: 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Victor 80.
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0: 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You can leave Edward 42 on this call.
1: Lincoln 66 in the area.
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2: Lincoln 552.
0: Lincoln 55.
2: 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David Mary John 287 South Boulder.
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1: Twenty-two, thirty-four.

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0: 2700 Vista Parkway at the golf course. Have an alarm from the kitchen side door.
1: Copy, ma'am.
0: 2338.
2: Saturday 27 on Monroe as well.
0: 2338.

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1: 2345. Lincoln 70 status.
2: Good work.
1: 2346.
3: Better voice that rifle.
1: 2346.
3: Yeah, better voice that lead contact with one.
1: 2346.

0: 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Have a copy, please.
1: Go ahead.
0: Edward Young, Mary Edward, 24.
1: 2347.

0: Care units holding a complaint in the area of 631 Brennan Circle on parties possibly using BB guns at signs at 2349.
1: They're rolling, copy now.
0: Code 11 OK across from 631 Brennan Circle, RP is hearing what sounds like BB guns being shot at signs in the area.
1: Yep.
0: 2349.
2: 2349. 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Edward Paul Adam, Victor 7-1, Public and Viridian.
0: 2349.

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0: 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Lincoln 58, 22, Lincoln 57, all end of watch, good night.
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1: 013.
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0: Respond to Hampton Inn and Suites 317 Exemplus Circle. Have a report of a male party that removed a storm drain cover.
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0: 046.
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0: 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The Erie Parkway in Highlands.
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0: 6973 Carter Trail, 6973 Carter Trail, about 5 ago, RP says they heard noises outside, break.
1: Good.
0: She said it sounded like banging or someone trying to get into a car. She yelled out the window and couldn't see anything.
1: Copy, Mel.
0: 202.
2: Yeah, 42 all units clear, cut out.
0: 202.

County Unit Special Attention 519 on a traffic complaint. Last seen southbound 37 from Vermilion, southbound north 107 from Vermilion on a small silver sedan, correction, Subaru, that was speeding. 215.

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0: Four through zero, I can take that. 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

0: Medic 528, engine 528, you are responding to 894 West Willow Street, 894 West Willow Street, for a 42-year-old female who's conscious breathing. Her leg is twitching, and she has a history of seizures. You can have FCHECK 11.
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0: Hefty Medical being dispatched 103 Baker Lane, 103 Baker on a 69-year-old male with breathing difficulty.
1: Edward 25, copy.
0: 434.
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1: Possible burglary.
0: He's had surgery a few days ago,
1: Robin Dunn.
0: And you can have FTAC 11.
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0: 435.
1: Both units, 6507 Robin Drive, RP, believes that there is someone in her basement. She's hearing noises.
2: Copy, both in route.
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0: 637-660 RP is advising this has been occurring for about 10 now. No one else should have access to the house. 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No pets. There should be no cars outside, and they believe it sounds like a possible pipe banging.
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1: Copy.
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0: Sent you a phone call to an employee at Exempla has questions about a patient making comments.
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0: Holding a welfare check, 7794 Hygiene Road, 7794 Hygiene on X that's sending text with suicidal ideations.
1: Copy now.
0: Five thirty-six. 515,
1: do we have anyone available to cover?
0: Six three seven.
1: Five thirty-seven.

0: 660-637, RP advisory sent messages stating things like, I failed you. I hope you allow the kids to remember me in a good way. No method has been mentioned. We don't have any previous. They're attempting to contact a Brian Johnson, and we'll work on an associated vehicle.
1: Copy.
0: 538.

0: units responding to hygiene associated vehicle is going to be a black Toyota Tundra, and there may also be their 18-year-old daughter at the residence.
1: 660, copy.
0: 539.

0: Wink in the 66, I'll be in out to the hospital.
1: Lincoln 25, I'll be in there to cover. 5 for EQ.

0: Tina, just wanting to hygiene rule. 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Not sure where he's at.
1: Copy. Can we work on a place for his tundra, please?
0: Yeah.

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1: 43.
0: I'll be in service. 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Castillo, calling by 428.
1: 534.

0: 663, I'll take that accident from Superior. 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

0: 660-637 King Fabit 2. 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She's advising the male left within the last 3 hours. The Colorado plate, Edward William Mary Young 02. Edward William Mary Young 02. And he works at a distillery. But she doesn't think that he might have gone that far. He should sit in there.
1: 660-637.
0: Copy.

0: Yeah, it's just wanting to hygiene reference the pickup truck. RP advises that the pickup is completely dented on one side, has a large front bumper, a cracked taillight, and the side doors are all dented.
1: 660, copy.
0: 550.
1: I'm going to check the logger min on my way over there, if you can show me secondary.
0: 550.

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0: I'll be en route to that property accident on South Foot from Mineral 287.
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1: 587.
0: I'll be en route to the welfare check off of hygiene. Good morning.
1: I copy. Good morning, 552.
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0: 663. Are they on El Dorado Springs Drive?
1: Possibly south of there. We got two callers in between 128 and El Dorado, but we haven't had anybody involved calling yet.
0: Copy. In the area.
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2: Yeah, but you can clear my cell phone, 637 then.
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0: Six, 3, 9, 9. 6, 3, 9, 9, 6, 0, 3. 6, 5, 2,
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0: 4-0 in regard to the welfare check. If we could notify Larimer County as well, Rick.
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0: 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Going to be in the parking lot of the post office, off 55th.
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0: I'm going to go up and check Rabbit Mountain.
1: Copy break. We're back on the line with his ex-wife. She called to advise us that he was texting her about places that they had gone together, such as the Greenbrier Restaurant and Beaver Meadows. The daughter wants to go to their old house at 11 Marshall Place. Break.
0: Go ahead.
1: She did advise that Brian does own guns. Not sure if any are missing from the house. And she does believe, though, that he may be armed.
0: Copy, break.
1: I got it, go ahead.
0: I just got off the phone with the daughter, and she had already gone by 11 Marshall Place. ATL there.
1: Copy.
2: Has anyone tried contacting the party?
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0: King 582, apparently the party's phone is off.
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1: 641.

Lafayette Days, FDM, corresponding 374 Fern Lake Court on a 54-year-old male, conscious, having difficulty breathing, thinks might be having a heart attack at 6 a.m.

Medic 527 Engine 202, you are responding to 374 Fern Lake Court. 374 Fern Lake Court for a 54-year-old male, conscious with difficulty breathing, possibly having a heart attack. He does request an early shutdown. You have EVTAC 11.

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0: Yep. Good morning. Acknowledging the smoke apart, you can attach me to the call. I'll be monitoring.
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4: 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You're responding to Baxter Farm Lane and Kramer Drive. 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
1: 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Edward 36, your passengers.
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0: 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And the other one is, give me a second. 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
0: 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We're arrival at Good Sam.
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0: Medical's responding to tape and twine, 720 Austin Avenue, Suite 100 for a 42-year-old female that started to sneeze and fell over.
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Manager, all static. 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
2: Just relaying the traffic for 690. Johnny Park Road is clear, and they are clear of the call.
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0: 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RP1 Smooth Swan contacted.
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0: It's Reservoir 15500 North 115th Street. Herbie's available if needed and are requesting contact, praising that there's a silver pickup that's sitting out there with the mail. Doesn't have a shirt, long beard. Also concerned you might be dumping something. The plate she gave was to an address out of Tacoma.
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0: Go ahead.
2: I have a civilian rider on board.
0: 848.
2: And 587 is going to be en route to cover.
0: Copy.
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1: Five, 543, that'd be great. It's going to take a little bit to get out of here.
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0: 856. 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

0: 5363.
1: Confirming that was 5363.
2: Hey, firm, do you have an SO in route for this?
1: Hey, firm, there are two deputies responding.
2: Copy that. Thank you.
1: You're welcome, 901.

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1: you are responding with law to 37300 Peak to Peak Highway, 37,300 Peak to Peak Highway, the Gordon Gulch campsite, campsite number one, the first. Break 5331.
2: 331 en route, status 1.
1: Final 3. Indian Peaks Unit 0 responding to 37300 Peak to Peak Highway, 37300 Peak to Peak Highway, the Gordon Gulch campsite, campsite number 1, first site on the right for a large attended campfire. Law is also en route. You have FTAC 2.

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0: South Lafayette Drive, Unit C is in Charles 201.
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1: Lincoln 24.
0: Both units en route to South Public Road and 112th Street on a report of suspicious activity.
2: Lincoln 52.
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1: 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She's code 4.
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0: 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Swobo Trailhead 7075 North 83rd Brick.
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0: Close units, Mobile Trailhead 7075 North 83rd, getting this from the BMW Response Center, that they had an open line with the subscriber for a black BMW 430i, pressing her SOS button saying that she was being robbed by...
1: Copy, this is Lisa Fisher's car.
0: Stand firm, I just saw her note in there.
1: Copy, just be aware she's code 6 and bipolar and been in a manic state for a couple days.
0: Copy.

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1: The 799, I can take that. And the 798 is going to take Old Stage.
0: Copy, 924.
2: Six, five, five, clear. Break.
0: Go ahead.
2: Route to 6637 Arapaho. To issue a summons.
0: 924.
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2: 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Go ahead.
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0: 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I'll handle 587's call while I'm waiting.
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0: 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The King Super Slum 71 with Stone Road.
1: 437.
2: 427.
0: Bookings King Supers 1171 West Stone Road. RP's manager advising two parties were screaming at each other. They are now separated for getting additional.
1: Copy, ma'am.
0: 935.

0: 427, 437, both parties are separated. One party has left Lothian, headed towards Dillon Road in a red Nissan Murano. Unknown license plate. Sounds like it was a petitioner versus another party. Petitioner picked up the chair to try and use it as a weapon.
1: 437, copy.
0: 937.

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1: 52.
0: Lincoln 24. Both units, 560 Verdian Drive Building A, Adam, Unit 301, you're going to be contacting Vanessa. She's calling in a disturbance reference of female Flora Hernandez. Says she keeps harassing her, is currently in her bedroom. We do hope previous there were civil disturbances. We had one on the 4th of July as well with the same issue.
1: Williams 24, copy and route. 10:50, turn around.
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0: Lincoln 3, could you?
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0: Sorry about that. David Adam Lincoln, Ida Adam Nora 1. Let me, South Boulder, South Public.
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0: 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Did you have traffic for me?
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0: inmates holding a trespass District 6 to 6655 Arapaho Road, the female refusing to leave the property at 956.
1: 587, I can head that way from Lookout 79.
0: Copy, turn route. She's going to be on the corner of Unit E, Edward. It's going to be a black female. I don't know what she's wearing. I know not a weapon.
1: Copy, route.
0: 957.

County Attorney on a possible DUI second hand from this city. Powder plate, David Young, Nora Young, 17. A gray Prius that's all over the road. Right at 9:57.

0: Kenya's holding harassment District 5 from Choice House Addiction Center. A transient male threw a coffee mug at the RP and then also threatened to hit him with a fist that he was holding in his hands at 9:59.
1: Edgerton, I copy the walk-in.
0: 9-2.
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2: Can you show me en route 809 Middle Lark Cove on that report?
1: County is getting a few medical started notifying State Patrol. An accident, diagonal and foothills. Going to be on the east side. There a gray Mustang that drove off the roadway.
3: 323 Medic 323, you are responding to Diagonal Highway and Foothills Parkway, headed eastbound for a gray EV Mustang that drove off the road and is currently in the embankment off to the left side. There's a male party who's out of the vehicle and walking around. RP advises that they may be in shock. You have FTAC 11.
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0: We'll be en route to 587's call from the Superior substation.
2: Seven, he can clear. 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
0: I'm going to free you from that parking complaint. I need you to head back to Johnny Park. They found the truck reference that mail from earlier this morning.
1: 690, copy.
0: 1025.
2: King 5-1, I'll start to the unknown of injury from Tim Pratt and Pratt.
0: Copy, break.
2: Pratt.
0: Your discretion, if you're going to start up towards Johnny Park, reference the call that 690 is on break.
2: Good.
0: This is a male that was missing this morning, had suicidal ideations and left his residence. We were looking for him earlier, and the parties just went up to Johnny Park, found his pickup truck. He's not inside of it.
2: Okay, copy. I'll start to that same location.
0: 1026.
1: 528, beginning watch, break.
0: 528.
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0: I'm not sure. 37.
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2: Hey, response 37.
1: Also, Copeland Lake is in Rocky Mountain National Park. If you give them a call.
0: Copy, we'll call.
3: 526, go ahead.
2: Fire is responding in the area of Copeland Lake off of Wild Basin Trail. Going to be just west of County Road 115. We got a text to 911. All it said was there was a fire emergency. And get them started that way, notifying Rocky Mountain National Park as well.
3: Copy, thank you.
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4: You can clear me from the Stone Canyon call and put me on the call at Johnny Park. I'll be in route here in a minute.
2: Copy, 10-30.

King 571 to the unit on the Johnny Park call. I'll make a start topo map and send it out to you guys here in a second.

0: And units responding to Johnny Park. For the party that's on scene, they give a lat long in CAD. It's putting it at the 2000 to 4800 block of Johnny Park Road.
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1: You can have FTAC 2.
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2: At Elmsburg, unit stage at Station 1. I'll be en route to investigate.
1: Copy, Elms Park, unit stage at Station 1 while investigation is ongoing.
3: County Fire, 5262. We'll get that grid to work. Do we have a better one?
1: 5262.
4: Yeah, was that somebody changing our tap channel?
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1: 1036-37.
5: Both units, 1611 Garfield Avenue, Unit 2. I'll take your initiative in an open line, just hearing male and female voices and a female yelling, "You're destroying my property, get out of my house." The caller disconnected. Copy and route.
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5: 1037, break your unit, sending medical 120 Ambrose Street on a keypad medical alarm at 1037. 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
1: Allen's Park units, left-hand units, responding to the wildland fire call. You'll be responding to the area of Copeland's Lake and Wild Basin Trail.
5: Mountain
1: National
5: call
1: Park has
5: Henry.
1: Been updated. This was a text to 911. Only further information we have is that no one is on fire, no one is trapped, and there was a request for multiple people. You have FTAC 3.
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1: 1038. 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Medic 206, truck 206, you're responding to 120 Ambrose Street, 120 Ambrose Street for a keypad medical alarm.
5: 4-2-8-4-3-7, I don't have any additional for you. The RP just stated that he wasn't leaving and then disconnected. We don't have any previous with that phone number.
1: 1039.
5: And we do have some previous for unit number 2, but it was nothing significant. A follow-up criminal mischief and a theft report from last year.
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2: 526 and 508 are going to be heading towards the Johnny Park call. I'm going to monitor the wildland fire, text the 911 call. 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
0: Tyson 6999 on a medical for District 6 at 25 Chesapeake Way for a 10-year-old female not conscious, breathing, that keeps having seizures.
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0: David John Ocean, William 53. We're blocking westbound baseline.
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1: 655-663, it'll be 6901 Lookout Road at the Choice House Addiction Center. There was a transient male who threw a coffee mug at the RP and then left, was the last seen northwest from the address. He also had a fifth in his hand and threatened the RP with it, was yelling about military things, is described as 5'2" with no shirt, a red bag, and is bald.

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0: Fainted. We are attempting CPR. His breathing is abnormal.
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0: 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Do you have a better location for us?
1: And Jorge, I just want to confirm the address.
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3: information for 699. Looks like the suspect might be walking eastbound across the street from the facility. Backpack, shirtless, khaki shorts. I'm going to confirm.
1: Looks like for Rapid SOS, that address is going to be 4322 Sunshine Canyon Drive. I'm awaiting confirmation from the RP.
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2: 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Do we know if this person was hiking?
3: That's a negative. 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

0: 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The RP says he is right along the road, and you will not be able to miss him.
1: Copy. Do we have a vehicle description?
2: 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I'm at a tree right, tree service. Everybody can continue on up at just west of Bald Mountain Open Space.

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0: 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They're conscious.
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0: 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Lincoln 9-0, clear.
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0: 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Amanda needs you to sign some paperwork.
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2: Who's that for 798?
0: It can be. It's going to be at Meadow Lark Trail 7999 Colton Road. There's that cow on the outside of the fence on the south side.
2: 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I'll get a hold of the cattle owner.
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0: Yes, County answering a possible DUI westbound from 37,000 Boulder Canyon. It's an EnviroPest van that's passing on a double yellow. It's all over the road and keeps swerving. Caller plate Adam Union Tom Mary 61. We lost all contact with the RP at 11:44.
1: I'll keep an eye out for that. You can sign me up at the top of the canyon and then.
0: Copy 11:44.
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0: Sure, thank you.
1: Falcon 147, Breakwind, contend your staff, sir. Please contend your staff, sir.
2: Good floor, thanks.
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1: Highway 24.
0: On the southwest corner of Highway 52 and Wilkes County Road 7, there's a construction trailer where a small chihuahua is currently hiding. RP advised that it's been there since Saturday, thinks it's possibly injured. They can't get it out.
1: Copy.
0: 1214. Battery 37.
2: Go ahead.
0: Medical responding to the Sonic Drive-In, 2223 State Highway 7 for a 64-year-old female conscious and breathing, fell and broke her wrist.
2: Copy, your L.
0: 1215.
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0: 427.
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0: 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She fell and broke her wrist. You have FTEC 12.
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4: 640, clear UTL.
3: 1216. County answering a traffic complaint. Westbound New Hardy from Main Street, the pickup truck was losing asphalt. RP Lost Visual was willing to sign at 1216.
5: 587, clear.
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1: Go ahead.

0: Stand by. And Robert 553, they're doing a search for a suicidal party in the area.
1: Good copy. I cleared all of Cook Mountain and our west side of our park.
0: Copy, 1231.
1: Robert 523, do you have a tax journal for this?
0: Law units are coordinating on county law, too.
1: Good copy, thank you.
0: 1231.
2: Sorry, Nathan, I what?
3: You'll be holding a parking complaint at 63 Boulder View Lane. We're advising somebody park their truck on his grass.
2: Copy. Well, put it in pending for me. I'm going to finish here at Niwot. That would be fine.
3: 12 seconds.

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0: 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Orpia is advising there are multiple bats living in their deck.
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1: 5382.
0: 5382.
1: Adam Union, Tom, Mary 61119 on E Street. This is a white Enviro pass truck from 640's earlier traffic complaint.
0: 1237.
3: Clear.
1: Yeah.
0: 1237. Lincoln 52, sending you a phone call.
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0: 1237.

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1: Clear for.
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1: 1240.
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1: 1240.

0: 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I'll call the RP.
1: Well, other information in the call.

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3: Six five five, code 2.
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3: David Tom Frank, Union 55, Boulder Bound Diagonal, right by IBM.
0: 1236.
2: We got it. We're clear.
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0: 1246.
3: 655, update the plate. David Union Frank. 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
4: 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Yeah. Thank you.
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2: 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I told you.
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1: Copy. Can we go ahead and have fire 2 for coordination, as well as maybe put this as a recheck?
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0: She hasn't answered her phone since Saturday. 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Both of their phones are off, and it's not like them. They also have a 3-year-old daughter that's in the house with them. We don't have any priors to that address.
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0: 1257. Yeah, 4931, en route to...
2: You broke, confirming 4931 en route.
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2: 1258.
3: Lincoln 21st, any other fireworks complaints?
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2: 1910, Pinewood Springs, Big Elk
3: Top
2: units, assist paramedic responding. You'll be staging at 4900 Johnny Park Road. Again, 4900 Johnny Park Road for staging. There's a male with agonal breathing, possibly DK or with drugs. You have FTAC 3 and Fire 2 for coordination.
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0: This is paramedic 410, you were broken, go again.
1: This is paramedic 410, my apologies, I was in all of
0: this. This is paramedic 410, still static on the back half, try one more time.
2: Medical's responding to Charleston Assisted Living, 2866 Ironwood Circle, Unit 1, on a 93-year-old female presence and breathing.
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0: Go ahead.
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0: Copy, staging at Johnny Park Trailhead.
4: Edward 9, I'll be in the
3: 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All right, thank you.
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3: Edward 36.
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5: Edward 36.
2: Sending welfare check 764 Boulder Peak Avenue. RP is Jared. Requesting a co-responder. We were out there for medical earlier, but he refused break.
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4: Go ahead.
1: 287 in Dillon, westbound lanes, two vehicles, black Cadillac versus a green Toyota pickup truck, Predator arguing.
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1: Yeah, it was a camp on the edge of Keys Open Space near 119 Bridge over the creek.
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0: Edward William 86. The Longmont Mount Diagonal, just north of Monarch.
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0: 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You have FSAC 13.
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3: I have a civilian report of a car on fire west of Jamestown near Ballarat Road, left hand district.
4: Go again with the cross streets.
3: Ballarat Road, which is west of Jamestown. I don't know the exact location.
4: Copy, we'll start a Carl.
1: 1771.
5: Clear for the camp from the camp for now. 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
4: Medic 425, engine 529, truck 425. You're responding to
1: South
4: 112th Street and Dillon Road, South 112th and Dillon Road, just south of in the southbound lane.
5: The
4: two-vehicle accident.
5: Give me an area check. Her back property.
4: Should be a black Cadillac SRX and a gray Toyota truck of some kind. You have FTAC 14, laws en route.
6: 248. Truck 45, okay. Myself and Fire are in the area. Both of us are UTL so far.
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1: 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It looks like they're gonna be south of Dillon, just near the railroad crossing.
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0: Would Edward 2-4 like assistance?
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1: County United Fire is responding to 1192 County Road 87 for report of a vehicle that's on fire at 1311.
4: Lincoln 52 arrival break.
1: Lincoln 52.
4: It's about a half a mile south of Dillon, so it is going to be state.
1: 1311.

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1: Adam X-ray William Nora 6-3 and Paul Edward Nora Young Lincoln Adam Charles. Break.
0: Johnny Park Command on county fire.
1: So this will definitely be in state
3: county
1: jurisdiction.
3: Sorry, this is 5131. We'll go ahead and help with that. Did I hear a helicopter?
2: 1313.
0: Affirm 5131. They're trying to coordinate on VMED 28, if you could hop over.
3: Copy. We'll move to VMED 28, and 5161 will be the ground contact.
2: 1313.
0: 1313.

0: Fire, 4125. How many calls do we have on this?
1: We have a single report from a Jamestown fire unit advising that a civilian gave a report of the car on fire west of Jamestown in the area of Ballarat.
2: Clear.
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3: 1314.
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2: Ender 24, they're using Law 2 for the rescue.

0: Lincoln, Andy, I can put my number in the call notes.
1: Go ahead.
2: Dispatch 4261.
0: 4261.
1: Better 24, Lincoln 90 is going to put.
2: Yeah, does Lefkin need resources from Jamestown on that?
0: We do not have any Jamestown resources on it. Would you like some added?
2: That would be Lefkin's discretion. I think we should be on the CAD for that, but some things changed with the update.
3: 1771.
0: 4131 on County Fire.
3: Is there a deputy up north who could join me on a camp contact off of North 119th MP Delta Space?
0: Would you like Jamestown to respond with you?
1: 587.
4: Yeah, I'll take arms.
3: I'm sorry, I didn't
4: know that. So on your route.
1: 1771 is
0: the
1: Vicky's open space requesting a deputy to make contact.
4: Okay, thank you.
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0: 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MIDI brush truck
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1: Four two eight.
0: Both units on a warrant attempt 400 West South Boulder Road, Unit 15. 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Should be code 9x4.
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0: 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I'll be IBM and Boulder Bound Agnew.
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0: Updated from 4154. The vehicle is not in Ballarat. It's a couple switchbacks up on towards Overland Road. They're going to lead us to the location. Car fire apparently is out. We'll advise of a better location when I get there.
1: 1340.

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0: 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Fetch medical en route to the Great Outdoors Water Park at 500 East South Boulder Road for a 4-year-old male conscious and breathing that hit his head.
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3: Okay, fire 4125 is arrival, single vehicle off the road. Investigating here on the second set of switchbacks on Overland Road.
4: State arrival and I am clear, sir.
3: The 6000 block. And we'll advise, and this will be Overland Command.
5: Copy arrival on the second set of switchbacks, approximately the 6000 block of Overland. You will be Overland Command, 1346.
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0: County Fire, Overland Command.
1: Go ahead.
0: Fire is out. 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
1: That's negative. We can start them though.
0: Copy. Unless they have something else they want us to do, if they're busy, just have them relay to me.

0: copy. State will not respond to that type of incident. Did you want a deputy to respond out?
1: Copy, get copy. We'll just, I'll probably have to get the vehicle driver to a place where they can get cell service to make a phone call.
0: Copy, 1349.
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0: an Overland Command, just confirming, did the vehicle hit something and catch fire? Was this an accident, or did it just ignite?
1: No accident. Here's the vehicle. Looks like it overheated. It pulled off to the side of the road. No accident.

0: 10 units holding an assist for walking to HQ. Somebody's handing in flares and model rocket igniters at 1350.
1: 773, put that on me and I'll take it.
0: 1350.
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4: Dealing bad, Tom. Wanted to check. Did RMR get canceled from this Johnny Park rescue?
3: 407.
1: I still show 1910 and 1970 en route.
3: Getting a report of a missing child in the area of Adams Drive and West Cherry Street near the open
4: 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Sounds like a patient is being loaded on helicopter. 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
3: All we have is that it's a missing boy in a blue shirt.
1: Copy. Canceling RMR to Johnny Park Command. 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
5: We're going to close northbound and southbound McCaslin from Rock Creek Parkway and Ormond Road so we can get the cattle back into the open space.
3: Okay.

0: 437. 437. Warren and Tim in attachment. U.S. Digital confirming 3 of the warrant, and I'm assuming for Jen the child.
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0: 3250.
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0: 1350.
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0: Copy.
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0: 10-8-0 and impossible due. Last unit was at 1771 clear.
1: Abram.
0: 1402 break, 10-8-0 and impossible DUI from Folsom and Canyon Boulevard going southbound. It's a black Toyota 4Runner Colorado plate, Ocean Robert Adam 942 with to an address out of Boulder that was honking at the RP. And you can disregard it at 1403.
2: From 432 information.
0: 432.
2: En route to the area of Hoover and Sycamore to meet with the RP, city employee relaying secondhand that the child's been found. Just kind of check on that and make sure that's the case.
0: Copy, 1403.
3: 683, clear all units.
0: Five and six.
3: Boy, Mary, Lincoln, Victor, 97. 287 Mineral.
0: 429.
4: Can you please put me on 428's call then? I'm in route.
0: 1404.
3: 538 code 2.
0: 528.
3: David Victor Victor Lincoln 7326.5 Boulder Canyon.
0: 1404.
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0: 699.
3: Charles Boy Young, Frank 08, be in front of the Boulder Community Health Center.
0: 1460.
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0: 1407.
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1: 19 in Monarch.
0: The city has your two trash cans that are blocking the roadway diagonal on 63rd, just west of there in the Loma Pond Lane. 1411.

0: doesn't mind to follow up. 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
1: 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Loving and Salinas Civil Issue District 3708 Cardinal Drive for two maintenance employees that showed up early and are taking their paid belongings at 1418.

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0: Be en route to Boulder County Jail, one male cooperative.
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0: Happy Air, requesting you in person, 11700 East South Boulder Road, lot 427. Tamara advising that she thinks she was targeted with fireworks that hit her vehicle and her house.
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2: Lincoln 52, information.
1: Lincoln 52.
2: Hotel Lincoln cell folder is once again flashing in all four directions.
1: Copy.
2: Lincoln 52.
1: Go ahead.
2: You don't need to page anyone. Looks like it's actually the signal text messing with the lights.
1: Copy.
2: Lincoln 52, apologies. Follow-up?
1: Go ahead.
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0: Sending an animal complaint for Barking Dogs 1979 Quail Circle, RP requesting contact.

0: Love Unit's reference to the civil issue. The another RP calling back saying that they're taking his tools now at 1442.
1: Six five five.
2: Edward David X-ray Paul 0852 just east of diagonal.
0: 1443.
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0: Go ahead.
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1: 1437.
2: Five, 516, clear with the ticket.
1: 1437.
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1: 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Better 21st house in code 4, thanks. Now come 15-2.

10-3 on a traffic complaint, delays 5 minutes. On a white pickup Colorado plate, Charles Queen Robert William 98. It's on a white Chevy Silverado to an address off of J Road. It was tailgating and speeding. RPL schedule was one assigned to 15-6.

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0: Thank you, Wolf Herchuk. Per the caution notes, we would not be responding unless it was a life priority if you want to try and contact the male first break.
1: Go ahead.
0: 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He became enraged and is feeling extremely suicidal.
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5: I'm going to head that way as well. I have core 4 on board.
4: Medic 425, you're responding to 111 West Baseline Road, 111 West Baseline Road, the Bob River Recreation Center, for a female who slipped in the shower and has fallen.
1: King 582, I'm in core,
4: so we're working on further possible arm fracture. You have FTAC 12.
0: Abby, did you want 585 as well? I'm sorry, 558?
1: Sure.
0: 558, I'll show you here as well.
2: Okay.
0: 1517.
5: 587, I'm coming from 28752.
0: 1518. Lincoln 70, clear break. Lincoln 70. I'm arrival on the criminal mischief. 1518. Buff units any empty medical to the rec center, 111 Baseline Road. A 78-year-old female conscious and breathing that slipped and fell in the shower as a fractured arm. 1518.

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0: 1318.
2: EOW.
0: Was that 1398 end of watch?
2: Correction, 1399 in AFIRM.
0: Okay, 1399 end of watch at 1519.

0: County Employee Suspicious Vehicle District 3, 14,383 North St. Vrain Drive, Green Ford Explorer with a female inside of it. It's been there for days at 1520.
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1: King 571.
0: I passed that vehicle coming down from Big Elk. He's code 4, off to the shoulder, not blocking traffic.
1: Copy.
0: I will contact the RP.
1: Thank you, 1521.
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1: 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And can you put me on King 582's call?
0: 1336. Four for three, suspicious.
2: Good.
0: 890 West Cherry Street, are we requesting contact? So there's a silver Jeep Grand Cherokee that's had its trunk open since 9:30 a.m.
2: No.
0: 1327.
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0: Cap.
2: 517, code 2.
0: 517.
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0: 437, there's a walk-in at the PD.
1: 437, copy.
0: 1335.
2: 14A.
0: 14A.
2: I'll take that call for 437. In or out?
0: There's a walk-in at the PD for a DV report.
2: Edward 36, copy.
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2: 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No, what's up?
1: 1338.
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1: 1338.
2: 4 for the clear.
1: 1338.

0: 737 suspicious mail.
1: That's
0: Avery 3333 Arapaho. RP requesting contact. Advising he's getting their second hand from his wife, who was on scene and is now leaving the area. Advised that there was a male wearing baggy pants and had longer hair. He was asking females if they were hiring and if they had, if they would have intercourse with him.
1: Sorry.
0: 1339.

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1: 1542.
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0: Area units holding a property damage, Highway 52, Old County Road 3, eastbound lane. For a black Subaru Outback versus a green Subaru Crosstrek at 1543.
1: Edward 34, put the fraud back in holding and I'll head to the crash.
0: 1534.

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1: 15, 39. Lincoln, 68, clear apart. 15, 50.

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0: Medic 528, engine 205, you are responding to Marshall Road and McCaslin Boulevard. Marshall Road and McCaslin Boulevard for an injury accident between a gray Highlander and a silver Kia. They did advise no injuries, but airbags to deploy in the Kia. They are relocating to the nearby Rocket gas station. You have FTAC 11.
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0: 1556.

Nothing in front of traffic complaint, possible DUI. Northbound 287 from Arapahoe. It's a green Jeep that's swerving, brake checking at odd times. Swerving in oncoming traffic, Colorado plate, Charles X-ray, Sam, Tom 62. RP is currently following at 1557.

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1: 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Edward 37, Edward 33 to break in cover on a welfare check, 1306 Jackson Drive.
2: Edward 37.
1: 1306. 1306 Jackson Drive. RP's calling from Texas requesting a welfare check at Jake's Faucet, who's texting the RP that he is having suicidal thoughts worse than ever before. Had mentioned that he had depression and described driving his car into oncoming traffic break.
2: Good.
1: RP believes that he would be cooperative with police, no known weapons. He does live with his parents. She last heard from him just a few minutes ago, and per his Snapchat location, it is showing that he's at that address at home.
2: Be interrupted.
1: 16-6.

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0: for tonight? Sending an animal complaint 424 Fairfield Lane for an injured prairie dog that has an open wound on its back or if he thinks it needs to be dispatched.
1: Six six three. Can I get a case number?
0: Hey, from Pico Data.

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1: Medic 528, engine 528, you are responding to 524 West Cactus Court. 524 West Cactus Court for a 69-year-old male conscious of breathing who fell and is now bleeding. The door is unlocked. The patient is 300 pounds. Would you like an additional engine?
2: Engine 528, copy. Yeah, so go ahead and set a second engine.

0: 15582, I'm clear by rider.
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5202, you are responding to 524 West Cactus Court, 524 West Cactus Court, with medic 528, mentioned 528 for a 69-year-old male who's conscious and breathing. He fell and is bleeding, and his weight exceeds the bariatric threshold. You have FTAC 11.

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0: Little Gainer Lake, 9868 Oxford Road, RP requesting contact. Says there's a white Jeep with its top down that was last seen heading down Darby towards Oxford. She was concerned because she thought that the land was closed or private for wildlife preserve.
1: Copy.
0: 1620.
2: Star 30, code 2.
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0: I can take that little Gainer Lake call. The county owns about half of it, another half is HOA property.
1: Private, sir. Five, 587, did you copy?
2: I do not, I'm sorry.
1: 1771 is going to take it.
2: Copy, and the RP's not answering the phone.
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0: Thing is still issue, 407 East Simpson Street, Unit 1, Epison Frank. RP is the mother advising that her juvenile daughter has locked her outside and won't let her in.
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0: 1631.
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0: 1631.

0: Lincoln 70, Lincoln 633. RP is Spanish speaking only. He's forwarding this through an interpreter. She's advising that her daughter's boyfriend is also on scene as well as his parents. They're all inside, and the parents are also not willing to open the door.
1: Copy.
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1: 1653, Bray County Unit, airing on a possible DUI westbound from 28,000 Boulder Canyon. The blue Nissan Sentra, unable to maintain its lanes, had South Dakota or Wisconsin plates, delays about 10 minutes. So driving under the speed limit, RPU is no longer following the line of sight at 1654.
4: In the watch, good night.
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0: Broomfield requesting a spur jurisdiction. It's going to be just east of Vista Parkway on Highway 7. Two vehicles, a sedan versus an SUV. Airbags are deployed. 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
0: 1656.

0: Edward 37. You can pen these or my call right now. 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
1: 1656.

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1: 722. Your unit's holding a dog at large in the area, 2830 Arapahoe Road, for an injured German Shepherd at 1702.

0: King 32.
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0: Getting a fireworks complaint just east of 47 Pirate Way. Someone is setting off firecrackers.
1: Alright, I'll head up there.
0: 726.

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1: 655.
0: Edward Paul, X-ray, Robert 57, J, east of 47th.
1: Sounds good, sir.
0: 516, code 2.
1: 516.
0: Personalized, Sam, Queen, Nora, Tom, Charles, Henry, Young, Oxford, and 119.
1: Sounds good, sir.

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1: Come to me.
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1: 37.
2: We'll have westbound state highway shut down for the time being.
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0: Getting a complaint of two dogs that are left inside a vehicle at Wild Basin. 12,800 State Highway 7. I've revised the windows are cracked, but the dogs are barking.
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1: The Wild Basin Trailhead off County Road 84.
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1: Cut.
0: Sending an assist reference, Meadowlark Trail, we were out there earlier today for a cow that got out. 1770 put it back in, but one party's calling advising that the vehicle gate is coming ajar and they're worried the cows are going to get out again.
1: Yep.
0: 1750.

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0: The King Supers, the Bakery Department, 1171 West Billings Road, RPU requesting contact. 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Says there's a male that was not moving or responding and has been there for an hour. He is now responsive, but if it's, he's hot for nothing.
1: Drop in route.
0: 1717.

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1: 1722. County of Sonoma, traffic complaint, peak to peak highway installed, St. Brain Drive, no direction of travel. RP calling from 151 White House Drive. Advising 5 ago, there were two vehicles that were driving erratically. One was a black Chevy, and one was a pickup with a hard shell. Here it is, 1722.
0: King 582, UTL, clear.
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0: Were we able to get this sent to the Rocky Mountain Rangers?
1: Avram, as this advised, they wouldn't be responding.
0: Copy. This should be the Rocky Mountain Ranger jurisdiction. I'll try to get a hold of them.
1: 1723. Six, 694 and watch. Good night.
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0: Charlie, copy 2 points. Edward St. Henry, Paul 75, break. 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
1: 1529.
0: 655, go through.
1: 655.
2: 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Longmont Mountain Diagonal, just north of 52.
0: I'm sorry, can you change that second plate to Frank Paul Henry, John 1-8,

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0: 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Audible from the front door, they attempted to verify. 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

0: 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I'll take the call.
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2: And be en route to cover 587 from airport in St. Vrain.
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0: 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They're separated this time. Party was throwing things. He's barricaded himself in his room. No known weapons and no known drugs at this time. It's going to be a 14-year-old male.
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1: 1756. 443-432 to cover on an hold up alarm at the PNC Bank, 500 South McCaslin Boulevard. 443-432, I'll show you both around to PNC Bank, 500 South McCaslin Boulevard. It's coming from the pendant push. It was pushed twice, pendant number 3.
0: 432 and a half.
1: 1757. 4-2.
0: Can you put me on that call and clear one on the units on almost arrival?
1: 432, I'll show you in service.
0: Copy. 403 on almost arrival as well. I'll cover 14 that you can cancel 43.
1: 7357.
0: 443. He did. 7358. 516 under watch. Have a good night.
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1: 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Lincoln 70, heavy arrival, 769.
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0: Good morning, 1800. Mm-hmm. 587, all units clear. 1800.
1: Four 432, cut 2.
0: 432.
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0: 1801.
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